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0: 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Okay.
1: 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All right. 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
1: 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Thanks for the request.

0: 80s to now are on 101.5 The River. And it's hot right now in Vegas. It'll be hot in September, but for a different reason. It'll probably still be pretty warm. But with the lineup for this year's 2026 iHeartRadio Music Festival, the lineup is making things hot. Benson Boone, the Goo Goo Dolls, Kenny Chesney, Lainey Wilson, Snoop Dogg, Weezer. How about BTS and Cardi B? We want you there, and we'd love to send you with a friend, plus $1,000 in spending money. 9, 1, and 5. 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
1: And the group Aerosmith re-releasing their very first album. They're calling it the Legendary Edition for the self-titled album released in 1973. Let's play some Aerosmith.

Thank you for making us a part of your day. 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
1: Okay, so what are you feeling right now? 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Nostalgic? Maybe both? Maybe a little reminiscent?
0: I think that's kind of the same thing as nostalgic, but whatever.
1: I mean, we play the best of the 80s and 90s on the weekend, so I think that's our ultimate goal. 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
1: One of those warm blanket movies. Dirty Dancing. Man, that song still makes it feel like that movie's brand new, doesn't it? From Bill Medley and Jennifer Warnes. And your weekend soundtrack includes 90s favorites like this one from KC and Joe.

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1: And news this past week that Prince Harry and Meghan Markle have decided to go back to the UK. Is that a sign that maybe they're tired of the US? Is it a sign that maybe they're just tired of the whole rigmarole of constantly trying to be photographed everywhere they go, their privacy not respected? Do you think their privacy might be respected better in the UK? I tend to think it might, but I'm not sure that's even what they're really looking for. I think Prince Harry's really looking to reconnect with his dad and his brother and the rest of his family, and I think that's probably a better reason than any of them.
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the 80s to now are on 101.5 The River. And I'd call it gutsy to cover Elvis Presley, but UB40 did it in the 90s, and it was a big hit. What song am I talking about? You'll hear it next. We are-

Thank you for making us a part of your day. It's AJ here on 101.5 The River with the 80s to now. 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
1: Well, we're getting into the back to school season. We're finishing up summer, but it doesn't feel remotely like we should be, you know, doing anything pumpkin spice yet. And,
0: well, yet August 25th this week is the day the PSL Mania drops at Starbucks.

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1: And AJ.
0: And how do you feed your pets? Do you feed them well? I mean, obviously you're feeding them, of course, if they're still around. But it looks like there's new data that shows we feed our pets better than we worry about our own diet. And that might kind of cause me to say, what's our real priority here? Our health or our pet's health? Well, with more and more people actually considering their pets a member of the family in the way they would a child or a brother or sister, maybe the answer isn't so crazy. I will say this, on some of those pet food commercials, I watch the, you know, the fresh ones that people order in bags that come fresh in a cooler and you keep them in the fridge. Some of that does look pretty delicious. I might mix it up with some rice for dinner if, you know, the dog wasn't hungry.
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1: And if you've got a teenager in your house, did you have to try hard to convince them to get a job this past summer? Well, the answer is probably to a lesser degree. Teen summer employment actually was up slightly, but is pretty far below historic levels. It looks like just under 40% of teens, those between the ages of 14 and 18, held a job this past summer while on their summer vacay. I remember my first summer job, and no, I wouldn't do it again.
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1: And Fred Armisen, friends with Jimmy Fallon from Saturday Night Live fame, and they've done many things together. Fred's even played in his stage band on The Tonight Show. But he loves to do sort of a comedic bit with his musical talents, and he actually did the thunderous drum fill from this song on Jimmy Fallon's show this past week. In the Air Tonight from Phil Collins.

Variety for Northwest Ohio and Southeast Michigan, 101.5 The River. And Trisha is celebrating her 14th wedding anniversary this weekend with her husband, Scott. Shout out to both of you guys and congratulations. Here's a love song for you.

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1: And I'm unwell. 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She said, I'm unwell. We'll let Rob Thomas and Matchbox 20 tell you all about their

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0: Make us a preset on the iHeartRadio app, 101.5 The River. And it's hot right now in Vegas. It'll be hot in September, but for a different reason. It'd probably still be pretty warm. But with the lineup for this year's 2026 iHeartRadio Music Festival, the lineup is making things hot. Benson Boone, the Goo Goo Dolls, Kenny Chesney, Lainey Wilson, Snoop Dogg, Weezer. How about BTS and Cardi B? We want you there, and we'd love to send you with a friend, plus $1,000 in spending money. 9, 1, and 5. 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

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Alana Miles and Black Velvet from 1989 on this Best of the 80s and 90s weekend. Good afternoon. Hey, it's Mary Booth. Got a song you want to hear? 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
1: The Pretenders on this best of the 80s and 90s weekend. Hey, it's Mary. Does your foot get a little heavy on that gas pedal from time to time? Speeding apparently is now the norm. More next.

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1: It's best of the 80s and 90s weekend with Journey. Hey, it's Mary. So today is National Tooth Fairy Day. And I'm really not sure how to celebrate that. Do we put a gift under the kids' pillows instead of teeth? And what does a tooth fairy want besides teeth?

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1: Hey, it's Mary. I don't get invited out to eat with the boss very often, but I'm going to kind of tuck this away in case I ever need to know it. An etiquette expert has given some tips on what not to do at a work lunch with your boss. First of all, steer clear of the most expensive items on the menu, including market price specials, because you have no idea what they cost. Be careful with alcohol. Drinking too much can lead to conversations you might just regret later. Don't order multiple courses if the boss is only ordering one. Follow their lead. And finally, this one's really important. Skip foods that are messy or difficult to eat. It's not the time for wings or ribs or those peel-and-eat shrimp. Something you can eat with a fork, much better choice.
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1: Paula Abdul on this Best of the 80s and 90s weekend. Hey, it's Mary. If you're still saying Google it, that's a sign you're old. Because a new study says young people are more likely to say search it up instead. Because they're no longer getting info from just one place. They're going to ChatGPT, TikTok, YouTube, Siri, Alexa,

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1: 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So Nick's going to Vegas. Who does he want to see?
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0: 101.5 The River. Mary here with the Labor Day holiday weekend right around the corner. You might be planning a fall getaway. Lots of people are. So what's on everyone's travel bucket list for the upcoming season? Airbnb says the biggest travel trends for fall include shorter weekend trips, lesser known destinations, and traveling for sports and live events. They're calling it the season of weekending. Searches are up for things like fall foliage, apple picking. Also, have you heard about ground hopping? This is taking over as a sports and live event travel trend. It refers to visiting as many stadiums, arenas, and venues as possible to check some live event landmarks off your list.
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1: It's best of the 80s and 90s weekend with Eric Carmen from Dirty Dancing with Hungry Eyes. So, have you heard the latest? Waffle House is testing breakfast tacos in Atlanta. Good idea or not? Let me know. Tap that talkback mic.

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1: The Backstreet Boys on this Best of the 80s and 90s weekend. Hey, it's Mary. Everybody knows about FOMO, fear of missing out. But have you heard about FOBO?

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1: UB40 and Red Red Wine on this best of the 80s and 90s weekend. Hey, it's Mary. Forget pumpkin spice. McDonald's is going a different route for fall. They have a new caramel apple pie coffee flavor with salted caramel sauce and apple pie crumbles for a crunch.

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1: 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Carrie Underwood tells Howard Stern her record label was nervous about releasing this song. They thought it was pretty aggressive, especially right after Jesus Take the Wheel.

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